Ernest Ranglin and Monty Alexander, Freedom Street. Before that one, it was The Guns of Navarone from the Scantilites. And that set began with Sly and Robbie, a tune entitled Soul Limbo. Now, we've got more, as we say in this country. We've got... who shall we hear from? Well, let's try this.

The Pioneers times two lastly, Pete Pete Cluck Cluck. Opening the set, Gimme a Little Love, and the Pioneers are on the stage right now in Santa Ana, Orange County. You might be able to make that show. In between the Pioneers, the Versatiles, long, long time. And in the background, the Wailing Souls, yet another example of Jamaican expertise in vocal trio harmonizing. Let's back that up and start from the top, shall we?

the significance of Justin Hines and the Dominoes and Bob Marley and the Wailers can hardly be overstated now, can it? The Wailing Souls began that set with Can't Catch Me, Baby We've Got a Date from Bob Marley and the Wailers, and Carry Go Bring Come, the anthemic tune from Justin Hines and the Dominoes. Mystic Pete is here, he'll take the earwaves at 11 or shortly before, depending. 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

0: There's an abrupt change of gears. We just heard King Chango, Latin Ska, and Johnny Reggae, Rub Foundation, No Bam Bam.
1: Walking through the park.
0: Oh, we turn to the world of jurisprudence and seek opinions and advice from Prince Buster and Neville Staple. In the persons of Judge Dredd and Judge Roughneck, as reggae rounds the final turn headed for the finish line.

0: so you know your honor, because...
1: Hush up, what they trying to do, shoot me too?
0: No, your honor, but I didn't see man.
1: Well, quiet!
0: Somebody, yes,
1: 400 more years for you. George, grab and flee.
0: Yes, sir.
1: Stop your crying. Good boys don't cry, that's what I hear.
0: I didn't read you no slap. I'm framing, I don't give you a chance.
1: I don't hear, hush up.

it's in session. I'm sure you're all on your best behavior. I'm Big Red. A pleasure to substitute for Junior Francis while he hosts the Pioneers. He'll be back next week, as will I, for Groove Time beginning at 6. The Reggae Show at 8, as per usual. We'll leave you with Neville Staple, the return of Judge Roughneck, and Prince Buster, who just gave us Judge Dredd. Mystic Pete will handle the last quarter of an hour of the Reggae Show. We'll see one another on the radio next week. Bye.

Earth people, New York and California. Earth people, I was born on Jupiter. Earth people, New York and California. Earth people, I was born on Jupiter. Earth people, New York and California. Earth people, I was born on Jupiter. Earth people, New York and California. Earth people, I was born on Jupiter.

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My 7XL is not yet invented. Earth people, New York and California. Earth people, I was born on Jupiter. Earth people, New York and California. Earth people, I was born on Jupiter. Earth people, New York and California. Earth people, I was born on Jupiter. Earth people, New York and California. Earth people, I was born on Jupiter.

0: California. 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Earth people, New York and California. Earth people, I was born on Jupiter. Earth people, New York and California. Earth people, I was born on Jupiter. Earth people, New York and California. Earth people, I was born on Jupiter.
1: I will create more and delete

0: nothing, not even cars. 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I live there. 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
1: 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I know we heard some Devo in there. Sonic Youth. Are You a Cop? 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

0: It's all ages. 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Free to attend. We'd love to see you guys tomorrow night at the waterfront in Venice. We will have sound spinning from DJ MXF, and we hope to see you there. Thank you for all your support. 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We'll see you tomorrow.
1: 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Venice Beach, waterfront.

I was born here. I don't know why. I have always lived here because I was born here. I don't live here because...

KXLU. Bumping behind me is Hugo Montenegro, Traces of Love. Before that, Jacko Jacko, Favorite Kind of People, XTC, Generals and Majors, Negative Land did Influential You, Sextile, Contortion. You know, I played something off of 45 by Rock Candy back there. And Juice Dan, telling us all about Juice Magazine's party tomorrow night down in Venice Beach. 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Sub Rock. Hanging out till 4.

0: You call that art? It is advice. Say it is. Call that art? It is advice. Say it is. Call that art? It is advice. Say it is. Call that art? Well, it is advice. Say it is.
1: One of the things that we, of course, are tremendously interested in is the whole idea of the ready-made. In what respect does junk sculpture differ from the concept of the ready-made?
0: You call that art? It is advice. Say it is. Call that art? It is advice. Say it is. Call that art? Well, it is advice. Say it is.
2: When it came to my mind, but that was back in 1915 when I applied the word ready-made to these objects. In fact, I only made 13 of them in my life in 40 years, so it's not very much of an occupation.

difficulties to make people understand that it was not through an attraction of the beauty of the object that I wouldn't call it ready-made. That's why I made so few, because after a certain while, anything becomes beautiful. And people say, it's so beautiful, and it's the worst compliment they can

Charlie Wednesday Nooner. Go ahead, Los Angeles, KXLU 88.9 FM.

cake, so you... You just heard something from the Georgetown Orbits called Birdman Rock. Came out in 2011. Looks like some good time brass band stuff. For Georgetown Orbits, I did hear Ween, Japanese Cowboy. A new track by All Made Up, Love Letters. Life Cheerios Spam did a remix, Candy No Show. Funky Penguin, Rufus Thomas, and we start out the set with Malcolm McLaren, Buffalo Gales. 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

jig, so you trick finger. Track's called Rain Over. No Age did Glitter. Chicago did Call on Me. I think that's a set. 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Schedules Wednesday 2 to 4. MXF. Keeping it locked, ready to unload here, 4 o'clock. So, got about 20 more minutes left. Stay tuned. Thanks for tuning in. Be back next week. Don't forget about Juice tomorrow night. Juice Magazine. It's down on the Venice Boardwalk at the waterfront. Just hang a right at Rose, right when you hit the water. Can't miss it.

KXLU Sub Rock listeners, this is Juice Dan from Juice Magazine, Los Angeles. Tomorrow night, we are so honored and excited to be releasing the latest issue of our magazine. It's all ages, all are welcome, free to attend. We'd love to see you guys tomorrow night at the Waterfront in Venice. We will have sound spinning from DJ MXF, and we hope to see you there. 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

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So thanks for joining me, and give me a ringy dingy if you want to hear something. And we'll get to other matters as we go, like a juice party down in Venice Beach.

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0: 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Guest DJ CDG just jumped in the station here.
1: I actually just played that last song. It's going out to a guy in Chicago, also known as the Shredder. It's Hipster Shakes by Black Pistol Fire. 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
1: Go, maybe buy a hat while you're there.
0: And read that back announce.
1: So you did have, previous to Black Pistol Fire, you did play the Mr. T Experience. From the release Love Is Dead. I think you could probably find that in a bunch of places.
0: If anybody can tell me if Mr. T Experience still is around, I'm pretty sure they're out of San Diego, Orange Curtain, 1990 something.
1: Okay.
0: Whatever. Then, I digress.
1: Before that, you were tossing a little Yacht Rock out there. I don't know if that was going out to Spawn Ranch, but it was Bob Welsh doing Ebony Eyes.
0: Okay. Makes sense.
1: And then a really favorite of mine there, Fu Manchu, Working.
0: You got it. That's right. And thanks for the guy who called me up and asked me, was that? Because you remind me that I never announced it. Okay, so let's get on with the show. We are here to celebrate Wednesday and life and Juice Magazine at the waterfront. We'll hear from Juice Dan. He'll chime in. He said, play Ozzy. What do we do? We sit around and look at each other. Dan gives away a lot of great prizes. There's a raffle. We play music. We try to entertain people and annoy people with our esoteric music. But it's cool. It's outdoors. It's fun. It's Juice Magazine. So it's
1: and
0: free.
1: That's the waterfront. What's the location? Rose and the
0: Rose-ish.
1: Rose-ish.
0: Rose
1: at the boardwalk.
0: Dudley-ish. No, farther down than Dudley. You just go down Rose, turn right.
1: That's
0: what I say. All right. Enough yakking. This is KXLU, everybody.
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0: We'll play some tunes here.

Good morning. Buenos días. This is the granddaddy of them all, Alma del Barrio. 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